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A little Kane Brown woman on 93.7 The Bull, number one for New Country. Coming up, your chance to win your way into the Bull Float Trip. 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I'm going to hook you up in just a sec. 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

93.7 The Bull, number one for new country, brand new music by Dylan Scott. This one's called Dear Big City. 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

Ella Langley, Be Her, 93.7 The Bull, number one for New Country. 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

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He's going to be doing a DJ club set. 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

Morgan Wallen, don't we? He's made it another day not throwing something at someone. Okay, so I think I can stop keeping track. I was worried about the kid for a little bit there. It's just after 9 p.m. If you got those requests or shout-outs, go ahead, send me a talk back. You can also reach out to me on Instagram. My username is @YayaMartinez. Here's Shane Profit.

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Yaya Martinez hanging out with you until midnight on your Thursday. 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

93.7 The Bull, number one for New Country. Yaya Martinez hanging out. 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

Ella Langley, be her on 93.7 The Bull, number one for New Country. 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

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Number one for New Country. If you got those requests, you still have time to send me a talk back. And you could also reach out to me on Instagram. @YayaMartinez is my username. Here's Nate Smith, World on Fire.

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0: John Morgan, Kid Myself on 93.7 The Bull, number one for New Country. Leaving you with Kane Brown, Marshmello, Granger Smith coming up next. Have a great night.
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93.7 The Bull. Now, I know it's Friday, and that's already really good news, but how about a good news story to go on top of that? Hang on for two songs, and I'll share some with you. Playing.

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At After Midnight Granger Smith. Late night stories, artist hangouts, and a whole lot of country life.

93.7 The Bull, number one for new country. So I got a topic I want to discuss next hour. A nostalgia question. What's a sound that reminds you of summer? A sound that reminds you of summer. 866-607-8383. We'll talk next hour.

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1: 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I just want to say hello.

0: 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And what do you got coming up?
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7: Welcome to Finally Friday. It's After Midnight, everybody. I'm your host, Granger Smith. Got this question. What is a sound that...

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1: 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This is Nick calling in from Mishawaka, Indiana. Just wanted to say thanks for keeping us company overnight.
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93.7 The Bull, number one for new country. It was on this day that one icon in music was last seen on stage. I'll tell you about that, plus other things that went down on this day in history coming up in two songs.

say so. 93.7 The Bull. So I brought this up last hour, and I still want to hear from you. What's a sound that's so nostalgic it reminds you of summertime? 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
1: Granger, I just want to tell you, I listen to you every night. 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Have a great night.
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0: 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We've got someone who stays connected to Nashville just for you. Her name is Ann Hudson. Ann, what do you got coming up in Nashville news?
1: Well, Granger, for all the Morgan Wallen fans, you're going to love this. I got a surprising little thing to tell you about Morgan Wallen coming up in your Nashville news next.

We're more than just a country radio show. We're a late night family. And Granger Smith is the voice that keeps the night going strong. Thanks for riding with us here on After Midnight with Granger Smith.

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Now, I know it's Friday, and that's already really good news, but how about a good news story to go on top of that? Hang on for two songs, and I'll share some with you.

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93.7 The Bull. Who was your very first crush? 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

thank you to all of our night shift workers. It's because of you that America is open for business 24/7. 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

0: 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Ann is about to join us with another round of Nashville news. And what do you got coming up?
1: Oh my gosh, Granger, do you see Bailey Zimmerman faces felony charges? I'll explain coming up in your Nashville news next. Now,

Want my horseback. 93.7 The Bull, number one for new country. Hey, thanks for sharing your Friday, or at least part of it, here with me on After Midnight, y'all. Before you take off and get that Friday started, let me remind you, God is great and he is worthy of our praise. I'm Granger Smith, coming to y'all from the Yee Yee Farm in Central Texas. If you want to hang out some more, we can. I'm going to be kicking off Mornings with Granger here in just a few minutes. That's on our new streaming channel called Yee Yee Radio. 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

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We are number one for new country.

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Who are you? 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And give me the keyword float. Good luck.

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9: Here's your weather impact forecast from 5 on your side. Temperatures today headed for the mid-80s. We will see cloud cover increase later in the day and better chances for rain by the afternoon. Now, that rain shouldn't arrive till later in the afternoon at best, but really the heavier rain is after sunset. So 4 or 5 o'clock for the earliest showers, and then after sunset, the better chance for heavy rain settles in. A flood watch is in place. Through tomorrow, we'll see rain as well. Temps near 80. I'm Weather Impact meteorologist Gary Frank.
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We have a massive party heading downtown as we celebrate America's 250th birthday. 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Kid Myself is on 93.7 The Bull. We are number one for new country.

trying to put together today's Talk Back Lunch Break. Just hit that Talk Back mic. Tell me who you are. Tell me where you're listening to 93.7 The Bull and what song I can play for you. I'll kick that off today at noon.

0: 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We talked to Shaboozy and Steve-O from Jackass. 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
4: Here's your weather impact forecast from 5 on your side. Temperatures today head for the mid-80s. We will see cloud cover increase later in the day and better chances for rain by the afternoon. Now, that rain shouldn't arrive till later in the afternoon at best, but really the heavier rain is after sunset. So 4 or 5 o'clock for the earliest showers, and then after sunset, the better chance for heavy rain settles in. A flood watch is in place. Through tomorrow, we'll see rain as well. Temps near 80. I'm Weather Impact meteorologist Gary Frank.
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You request him, I play him. Pretty simple. In fact, I just got a request in for Cody Johnson, Dirt Cheap.

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Here's Morgan Wallen on the Talk Back Lunch Break with 20 cigarettes.

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If you're wondering who has this week's number one song in country music, wonder no more. You'll find out Sunday morning at 8. It's the iHeart Country Top 30 with Bobby Bones. So count them down right here on 93.7 The Bull. We are number one for new country.

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Oh, by the way, we're also number one for New Country, like Dustin Lynch.

0: 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We talked to Shaboozy and Steve-O from Jackass. We talked about my first Father's Day. We played Name That Celebrity Meltdown, all on the Bobby Bone Show podcast. 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

I'm sure Kane Brown's resting up this weekend after getting smoked in the head with a golf ball. Goodness. I mean, that could have been so bad. Yeah, pictures looked brutal. It's 93.7 The Bold, number one for New Country.

0: is playing the Bolt Float Trip this year, all presented by Surfside. That is Jacob Hackworth. What took you so long? On 93.7, the Bolt number one for New Country. I am so pumped for the Bolt Float Trip. Like I said, presented by Surfside, we got the DJ Club set by Dustin Lynch. Jacob's there. We've got Walker Montgomery, Taylor Austin Dye, Mark Perkins, our boy Soup. And by the way, camping concert packages, those are now a thing. Previously, like, that wasn't a thing, but we now made it a thing. So, chance to actually win a spot in about an hour. 93.7 The Bull. Go!
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How about that rain last night? I mean, certain spots got a lot more than others, but my goodness. St. Charles area, where my house is, got hit hard with the rain. My goodness. It's 93.7 The Bull. Yeah, this time.

Chesney announcing his 21st studio album, Silver Sands Marina. Also dropped the title track as well. Go check it out. This will be on the album Carry On 93.7 The Bull. By the way, due out September 25th.

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Speaking of Ella Langley, tickets for the second half of her Dandelion tour went on sale yesterday. 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

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Where we land on said list. That and two songs. Luke Combs right now, BYU, 93.7 The Bull.

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Speaking of Josh Ross, he was on the Bobby Bones Show this morning. Great conversation. Then you had the Friday morning dance party. 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

longer has a felony charge against him. All charges were dropped after he allegedly tore up that hotel room, paid restitution, apologized, so apparently things are now good. I hope he does figure things out, though. I mean, obviously, some stuff's happening. It's 93.7 The Bull, Ella and Morgan.

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I've got your daily dose of randomness on 93.7 The Bull. Will you need it? Not a clue. We'll find out next. Chris Lane right now, I Don't Know About You on 93.7 The Bull.

0: is time for your daily dose of randomness on 93.7 The Bolt. Did you know the name for the space between your eyebrows? Glabella. Glabella. The dictionary term, it states it is the smooth, hairless spot. Not everybody has it hairless. Just saying, unibrow action. I got to keep mine plucked. I get those few little hairs and it just bugs me. Glabella. Now you know. I don't know when you're going to need it, though. It's your daily dose of randomness on 93.7 The Bull. 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

0: 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We talked to Shaboozy and Steve-O from Jackass. 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

off your weekend with 93.7 The Bull. I'm Dusty. Happy Friday and a winning weekend, too. You want to go see Tyler Childers over at Hollywood Casino Amphitheater? Tap the talkback mic right now. Tell me you want to go. You got a chance to win. Good luck. Stella Lefty now. 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

Another country artist will get their star on the Music City Walk of Fame. Who is it? Talk about that right after Corey Kent and Co. Wetzel, Rocky Mountain Low, 93.7 The Bull.

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You know, tickets went on sale for Ella Langley's second half of the Dandelion Tour yesterday. Ticketmaster crashed. 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
1: New music from Cody Johnson, Horseback, on 93.7 The Bull, number one for new country. The weekend is upon us. Man, I am ready for the weekend. So ready. You know what else I'm ready for? I'm ready to eat. I kind of forgot to eat today. It's common. I always forget to eat. But I know on the way home, I'm actually going to swing on by Arby's. I was talking about this the other day, and somebody had actually hit me up on it. They're like, hey, you were talking about the new cheesesteak from Arby's. I'm like, yeah. They would go, yeah, went and tried it myself. You weren't lying. I'm like, no, it's fantastic. 100% Angus steak, the Cooper cheese. I mean, it's like the perfect balance of meat and cheese. When they say Arby's has the meats, oh, yeah, they got the meats and the cheesesteaks. And I feel like I'm a sucker for a good cheesesteak anyway. You know, I feel like I could be a cheesesteak connoisseur. Like, you look up cheesesteak lover and it says Dusty. Just saying. But yeah, you get a chance. You got to go check out the new Arby's cheesesteak. It is phenomenal. Just saying. Morgan to post on the way. Cole Swindell too. 93.7 The Bull.
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4: Only trouble spot we're seeing is a little baseball traffic as they make their way into downtown tonight at 64 eastbound between Brentwood Boulevard and Big Bend. I'm Alex Muskoff, and that's your latest Total Traffic.
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9: 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I just want to make sure you've got two hands on the wheel when I tell you my Munch Better deals are just $4.99. Get a Junior Jumbo Jack meal or a Junior Chicken Sandwich meal for just $4.99. Okay, now let your hands steer you to Jack.
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